0: Something like that could come in handy. I mean, for schoolwork and taking notes in class.
1: Yeah, but it's kind of tricky, so you better be careful. See this button? That's what you press when you want to record. And this button's what you press when you want to listen to what you recorded. But don't press that button, because I already got some stuff on it.
0: Did you hear that? He's just dying for us to listen to what he recorded.
1: Should we listen?
0: Sure, that's what he wants.

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I just smoke, I just smoke.

0: Just good riddance. Hello?
1: 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How you doing?
0: How you doing?
1: Nothing. Just thinking about you. Am I gonna see you tonight or what?
0: Yeah, I don't know though, you know? The whole shit is kind of fucking with me a little.
1: So what you're saying is the other night hasn't entered into your thought process?
0: Nah, I'm not saying that at all. But it's like, you know, you are her friend. It's just weighing on my conscience a little, to be honest.
1: Well, you know, I guess you gotta do what you gotta do. I guess I...

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Code LNR212. Subject from unresponsive in residence. Suspected OD. Patrol car 541 requesting immediate backup and medical assistance. I repeat, subject is not responding.

I'm gonna deliver you. But first I got some business to take care of. I got some business to attend to.

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I done Christmas shifts at Sainsbury's, paper round and Tesco. I watched Total Wipeout, tryna not white out. 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

0: It's out there. The milkman's on his way, and it's time for this announcer to call it a broadcast day. This is Don Pardo, friends, on behalf of TV Tunes, wishing all of you sweet dreams and pleasant tomorrows. And now, our national anthem.
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Give me the ring, kiss the toe. 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While for it to sing, give me the ring, kill the king. 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